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Yeah, so why do I get drawn to you like a magnet?

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